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0: 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We are now called Big 100.9. 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
1: Hello, Peter. What's happening? Yeah, you apparently didn't put one of the new cover sheets on your TPS report.
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Like you, we love those big hits from the 70s, 80s, and 90s, so we play them. And we have a lot of fun doing it. Welcome to Eastern Connecticut's Big 100.9. We'd like our music the same way we like our bananas. In bunches. Here comes another long set of big hits and big fun on Big 100.9.

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1: 10-4. 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

attitude. From this point forward, you may call us Big 100.9. 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

You may have noticed our new name. We are now called Big 100.9. We play big hits from the 70s, 80s, and 90s. Woo-hoo-hoo! And we have so much fun doing it. Welcome to Big 100.9. Here they come. The biggest hits from the 70s, 80s, and 90s start now on Big 100.9.

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1: Family, community, economy. 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
1: 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We've been proud to do business in this market for more than 60 years. 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There's been so many great things that have happened over that time. But recently, we've seen a decline in one of the key things that have founded that growth, local business. As a proud local business, we ask you to support the heartbeat of our community. 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
3: 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It's helped my business through exposure. 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So that tells me that they're hearing it and listening to it, and it's getting embedded in their brain.
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0: Big 100.9. Well, here we are, back to work Tuesday. A lot of people worked yesterday. I actually took yesterday off. I kept saying radio's open, and we were, but I just took the day off. Anyway, as I was starting to say, back to work, sunshine, nice day today. I hope you made the most of it anyway. You know, a lot of people did. We were outside grilling in the pouring rain, and the tank ran out of gas, and the backup tank broke, and it was... I would say it was, cooking-wise, it was a disaster, but family-wise, we had a good time laughing at the way the food came out.
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Hi, it's Franco, and I'm one of those people that just won't give up, as you can tell, because people keep saying, when are you going to retire? And, well, not quite yet. But, anywho, what I'm talking about is I'm out in the pouring rain over the weekend, putting down tons of grass seed, saying maybe this will help these bare patches in my yard. We'll find out.

So if you've never heard the name John Junior Robinson, I'm going to say the name now. John Junior Robinson. Now, it doesn't strike a chord with you, right? Well, maybe it does for some of you, but just who the heck is John Junior Robinson? Listen closely. Yeah, he's the drummer that came up with that iconic riff on this song by Michael Jackson, Rock With You. It was not his debut as a drummer, but it made him famous. He actually played with Rufus back when Rufus was featuring Chaka Khan. Quincy Jones found him in an L.A. club, and the rest is history.

0: Big 100.9, Michael Jackson's album Off the Wall sold about 20 million copies, and Bad, a year later, sold 35 million copies, both worldwide. And I still say I'll put this album up against Bad any day of the week. Of course, Bad had all the accolades, 5 consecutive number one songs, a ton of Grammys. I mean, how many Grammys? Anyway, it went 11 times platinum. I'm trying to remember how many Grammys. I'll have to get back to you on that, but I know it had 5 number one songs. And a fistful of Grammys, we'll put it there. But still, Rock With You, song for song, just as good as that, as far as I'm concerned. But that's me. It's Big 100.9. I'll be right back.
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I'll award another pizza party for this Friday coming up later on this morning. 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

0: Big 100.9. I guess several parades had to cancel yesterday due to the weather, but Norwich, they go rain or shine. And I was watching the news hoping to see my friend JD because he's like the belle of the ball. They probably saw him in like, well, we can't put this guy on TV. But usually he's on the news every year because you can't miss him. But I didn't see him. Maybe he didn't show up.
1: Family, community, economy. This is our town. This is where we live.
2: Get the local.
1: Hi, this is Melanie, sales manager for Hall Communications. We've been proud to do business in this market for more than 60 years. And over those decades, we've seen the area grow and prosper. There's been so many great things that have happened over that time. But recently, we've seen a decline in one of the key things that have founded that growth, local business. As a proud local business, we ask you to support the heartbeat of our community. Think local first when making your next purchase. And over the next few months, you'll be hearing from other business owners asking you to do the same.
3: 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I'm the owner of ACDC Industrial Electric, and we do strictly power generation. It's helped my business through exposure. People recognize my voice from the radio. So that tells me that they're hearing it and listening to it, and it's getting embedded in their brain.
1: Family, community, economy. This is where we live.
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0: Big 100.9. I've got to shout out my friend Tracy Webb. Hope you had a good weekend and getting ready to go back to work now. Enjoy it. I know you do. You love what you do. You know, once you love what you do, it just makes it so much easier. I know people say it, you know, if you love what you do, you never work a day in your life. But it is true. So find something you like and do it. We'll check what's trending coming up at Big.
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0: U.S. officials are requiring Congo's national soccer team to isolate in Belgium for 21 days before traveling to the U.S. for next month's World Cup because of Ebola concerns. In Woodstock, police are investigating a crash with the help of a canine unit. Two people allegedly fled the scene of a crash on Route 171 over the holiday weekend. Three men were arrested after a fight broke out during a youth basketball game over the weekend at an indoor sports facility in Berlin. The rain didn't stop the Norwich Memorial Day parade and ceremony. After the parade, veterans laid wreaths at the military monuments on Chelsea Parade. And no surprise here, The Mandalorian and Grogu finished number one at the box office for the holiday weekend, raking in $100 million Friday through Monday. I am Franco, and that is some of what's trending.
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Big 100.9. Hi, it's Franco. Normally, I'm confused after a holiday weekend, but I know it's Tuesday today, right? All right, let me double check that. Sunshine, nice day today, right after the holiday weekend, right? Oh, well. Hope you made the most of it, even in the rain, right? As long as you're hanging out with your family, doesn't really matter. Big 100.9, Sugar Ray.

0: Big 100.9. Man, it's really sad to see this happen. It makes you wonder what he put his body through. I'm talking about Sly. Sylvester Stallone is suffering from some severe health issues, and he's using a cane to walk. A source says that people close to Sly say he put his body through so much absolute hell over the years, filming action movies and, you know, being thrown around, that he's really rocked his body, and fans are shocked. I mean, it's not really shocking when you think about it. You always want to keep these guys, you know, your heroes from the movies, young and looking like they did when they made those movies. But he's getting up there, so hopefully he'll work his way through this and be back in the ring.
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0: Cause I gotta have faith. Ooh, I gotta have faith. Cause I gotta have Big 100.9. I'm just rebooting a computer here, and the song ends. How rude. Anyway, thanks for being here, everybody. I was just talking with Jimmy Lane, my partner in trivia and crime and everything else. And, well, not everything. Not that there's anything wrong with that. We're counting down. Like 30 days, I guess, till Rock the Boat 7. So we're looking forward to seeing everyone who's joining us in Europe. We're going to start in Barcelona, make our way through France on the cruise, and end up with two nights in Rome. And it's all being put together by Mark Bokoff, the cruise planner, the cruise expert. He just is. That's why we're doing it again. And we're already thinking about Rock the Boat 8. And here's why. We're going in February, all right, which is a great time to go to the Eastern Caribbean. So get ready to escape a harsh winter. We know we're going to get another one. Myself, Dave Elder, Jimmy Lane, and Branded Country That Rocks going on a Caribbean cruise. This time around, it's the Norwegian Aqua. I think that's another new one. I don't know. But I know it's new to us because we haven't been on that one. February 27th, 2027, we're flying to Miami, spending a night there. Then it's seven nights cruising the Eastern Caribbean. And this is an all call to all the regulars who love going to the Caribbean. This is a great package Mark has put together. 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
0: There's a new expedition at Mystic Aquarium which invites visitors to take a simulated dive into the ocean while they learn facts about marine life. The expo is a collaboration between the aquarium and General Dynamics. It's turtle nesting season, and the state is urging divers to keep their eyes out for hard-shelled four-legged females that are apt to stroll across roads this time of year as they make their way to nesting sites. And this story makes you wonder, does Danhausen of the WWE really have the power to hex and unhex? Well, this kind of makes you think about it. It started back in April when he made a surprise appearance on ESPN's First Take and cursed the rude Stephen A. Smith, which by proxy hexed Smith's beloved New York Knicks. The Knicks immediately lost games 2 and 3 in their first round series against the Atlanta Hawks, throwing fans into a full panic. A desperate fan paid the very nice, very evil WWE superstar to reverse the hex, which he did. And then the Knicks caught lightning. Last night they wrapped up a 4-game series against the Cavaliers. They didn't just beat them, they took them to school, 130-93. And that punches the Knicks ticket to the NBA Finals for the first time in 27 years. Think about that. I'm Franco, and that is some of what's trending.
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big 100.9. Remember when we first saw these guys on TV and we're like, who's these? What's going on with the dog bowls on their heads? And we're like, wait a minute. This is a game changer. And Devo is coming to Foxwoods Resort Casino. I think it's June 10th. And they're going to crack that whip.

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2: You had to mention cake. Did you have to mention cake? I'll be at the Relay for Life. I hope to see you there. It's Big 100.9. I am Franco. A couple items from my file. Sylvester Stallone is allegedly suffering from health issues. He's walking with a cane now. And it's so weird because you expect these icons, you know, it's Rocky, you know, it to be Rocky forever. But, you know, that's not possible. They say he's absolutely put his body through, you know, just so much pain and surgeries from filming his action movies that he's relying heavily on a cane right now. Some fans are shocked, which is the initial thing. And the initial thing would be, oh, my God, it's Rocky. But it's Rocky at, like, somewhere in the 70s, right? So there are genuine fears from those close to him about the injuries that he's sustained over the years. Just think about it. Ella Langley, mean anything to you? She's had the number one song for 10 or 11 weeks. It's a country record, but it's a pop country song. And Rolling Stone magazine, in an interview, she told them, and this is where it ties in with us, that she's in love with Stevie Nicks' voice. She listened to her mother's Fleetwood Mac albums when she was growing up, and she kind of really, you know, gravitated to the way Stevie wrote melodies, or still writes them, and lyrics. And, you know, now that I think about it, I listen to the song, I'm like, yeah, that is definitely Stevie Nicks influenced. So it's like cool that, you know, the artists we grew up with are influencing the artists today. Although there are some of the artists today that have to trash the Beatles. Was it Michael Stipe of REM said the Beatles were elevator music? Now, this is a band that probably never would have happened if it wasn't for the Beatles. But Ringo came back and said, if it wasn't for us, you'd be taking the stairs. Which I thought, no, I like that he threw a rock back. Big 100.9, Deborah Harry now is out front of Blondie.

0: Houseberger. That's a name you remember. Just an icon in the industry, really. Well, that's a strong word. I never really cared for him, but he would dance around when that would come up. We called him Funky Marty. We called him Marty. Funky Marty. Funky Marty Houseberger. Yeah, like I said, good broadcaster. Icon's a strong word. Never really cared for the man. I didn't like that he always held an illegal syndicate down in his newsroom there when he was, you know, had a lot of gambling going on down there. Luckily, no one ever talked about it on the radio. Anyway, it's Big 100.9. We'll check what's trending coming up.
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0: U.S. officials are requiring Congo's national soccer team to isolate in Belgium for 21 days before traveling to the U.S. for next month's World Cup because of Ebola concerns. In Woodstock, police are investigating a crash with the help of a canine unit. Two people allegedly fled the scene of a crash on Route 171 over the holiday weekend. Three men were arrested after a fight broke out during a youth basketball game over the weekend at an indoor sports facility in Berlin. The rain didn't stop the Norwich Memorial Day parade and ceremony. After the parade, veterans laid wreaths at the military monuments on Chelsea Parade. And no surprise here, The Mandalorian and Grogu finished number one at the box office for the holiday weekend, raking in $100 million Friday through Monday. I am Franco, and that is some of what's trending.
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Eastern Connecticut's big hits and big five. 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

100.9, finally sunshine after the holiday weekend, but I hope you made the most of it. It really is just about being with the people you love inside. We're outside grilling in the rain, that's right. And then the gas tank ran out, the propane. And I brought out my backup, and that was broken. So that all worked out real good. Real good. How about the people camping? Saw them on the news. They don't care. They just love it. Kim and I were watching that, and I'm like, would you? And she would do it if we had, you know, one of those trailers like Jimmy Lane has. Jimmy Lane's, he should be on Cribs with his trailer. But I hope you made the most of it. We have sunshine, like I said, dry weather today. Big 100.9 Franklin.

0: And a big 100.9. We're getting ready to announce a pizza winner for this week. If you haven't asked to get in on it yet, it's easy. 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
0: All right, I'm going to check out the Franco file here. Big 100.9. Today's National Cherry Dessert Day. Never was into the cherry dessert. Maybe you are. Also, National Blueberry Cheesecake Day. Blueberries, that's my game. Antioxidants. World Dracula Day. It's World Redhead Day. I feel like this happened already, but anyway, shout out to my daughter Stephanie. She's right here. National Paper Airplane Day. were you any good at that? I just couldn't make a good paper airplane. My brother would make them, and he'd throw them at me. He threw other things at me too. He threw a lot of things at me, mostly punches. But yeah, he was. I just wasn't good at that. It was on this day that John Wayne was born on this day. I don't know, I have John Wayne Gacy on the brain. I saw a clip on YouTube last night. I was in the vortex, and I hadn't heard this story. It was about a guy who survived John Wayne Gacy at, like, this resort. He was 15 years old at the time, and John Wayne Gacy, was there, searching, I guess, for another victim. And this kid agreed, to go to his room to have a beer. And in the 70s, if someone offered you a beer and you're 15 years old, you just did it, and don't do it. We don't advise it. But he was able to get away, but it's chilling the way the man told the story. And then he said that he ran into him again years later, but I didn't watch the rest of it because it was just too, oh my God, this is crazy. Could you imagine being in that situation? Finally, when he started taking out things that just didn't make sense and that were inappropriate, the kid made what we called in the 70s a beeline for the door. And thank goodness he got away, huh? Anywho, sunshine, nice day today, dry. Dry, dry, dry day. And lots of sunshine. Nice. Did you survive the weekend weather and still have fun? I hope you did.

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When I mean their babysitter, I'm talking about Goffin King, Jerry Goffin and Carole King, who wrote the soundtrack to the early 60s, actually through the mid-60s. Then 1974, Grand Funk Railroad took it to number one. And then in 86, it was Kylie Minogue. Big 100.9. We'll announce that feature.

0: 100.9, Michael Stipe, sounding off again about his hatred for the Beatles, said he was too young to catch the wave of the Beatles. He's a year younger than I am. But anyway, he said, again, he sticks to the fact that, you know, if you don't like him, you don't like him. And if they didn't influence you, fine. He said they're elevator music, to which Ringo replied, if it wasn't for us, you'd be taking the stairs. But it just seems that it's fashionable, especially for younger generations, to, you know, diss the Beatles. But let's look at a quick list. And there's no such thing as a quick list of artists that were influenced by the Beatles. But we'll start with Jeff Lynne, ELO. Jeff Lynne was the president of a Beatles fan club and then later produced them. So that's a pretty cool piece of history there. Billy Joel was influenced by the Beatles. Tom Petty, Cheap Trick. How about Black Sabbath, Kiss, Heart? The list goes on. Nirvana. How young was Kurt Cobain, right? And he was very influenced by the Beatles. I just took a inhaler. I just hit the inhaler because I couldn't breathe. Boy. Oasis is always back and forth on how they feel about the Beatles. Foo Fighters. Dave Grohl, big on the Beatles. Harry Styles. How about younger artists? Billie Eilish, you know? So, I mean, when he sounds off like that, then it just gives the younger generation a chance to do the same thing. And purists, I don't care anymore about it because I know what they accomplished, what they did. But if Michael Stipe doesn't like him, well, that's his loss.
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0: Hey, I have to give a shout-out to my nephew John, who absolutely is just driving through town, and he just sent me a text and said, hey, Unc, you said I took a hit off my inhaler. You gotta stop talking like that on the radio. I can tell you hung out with my dad. I took a hit off it. But anyway, yeah, thanks for listening.
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0: There's a new expedition at Mystic Aquarium which invites visitors to take a simulated dive into the ocean while they learn facts about marine life. The expo is a collaboration between the aquarium and General Dynamics. It's turtle nesting season, and the state is urging divers to keep their eyes out for hard-shelled four-legged females that are apt to stroll across roads this time of year as they make their way to nesting sites. And this story makes you wonder, does Danhausen of the WWE really have the power to hex and unhex? Well, this kind of makes you think about it. It started back in April when he made a surprise appearance on ESPN's First Take and cursed the rude Stephen A. Smith, which by proxy hexed Smith's beloved New York Knicks. The Knicks immediately lost games 2 and 3 in their first round series against the Atlanta Hawks, throwing fans into a full panic. A desperate fan paid the very nice, very evil WWE superstar to reverse the hex, which he did. And then the Knicks caught lightning. Last night they wrapped up a four-game series against the Cavaliers. They didn't just beat them, they took them to school, 130-93. And that punches the Knicks ticket to the NBA Finals for the first time in 27 years. Think about that. I'm Franco, and that is some of what's trending.
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big 100.9. Looking at a survey here. I never thought of this. 39% of singles have gone on a date to get the free meal. Well, that wouldn't have worked in the 70s anyway, because the guy always paid. It's different now. I did know a guy I worked with in the 90s who broke up with girls right before Valentine's Day or their birthday or Christmas. Yeah. I didn't think that was funny. I thought it was mean. I don't know. Actually clever, though, when you think about it.

0: 104.9. Looking at some information here in the Franco file about distracted driving. So let's take a look at women. What women say, the top five reasons they are distracted. Trying to avoid, you know, bad weather. They're in bad weather situations, so they get distracted. That's really when you should be focused, right? Navigating, messing with the radio, putting on makeup. Come on, ladies. Or kids in the car. The guys say other passengers' conversations, kids in the car, checking out other drivers, eating or drinking, and road rage frustration. You know, you want to learn your lesson about that? I'm going to tell you, I'm going to give you a show to watch because you'll never road rage again. And it's funny because Louis C.K., comic, he has a really funny bit about that. He says, like, when you're driving and someone's in a car and they don't like the movie you made, they'll, like, you know, swear at you and this and that, and they'll, like, you know, give you the finger and they'll get up in the back of your car and all that. And he said, imagine if people acted like that in an elevator. You know, if someone's standing too close to you, they'll, like, start screaming at them. Anyway, it's fine. You have to see the bit. I can't say it because I'm on the radio. Anyway, there is a show, and it is called Beef. It's a dark comedy, and there's two seasons so far. If you've watched it, one's about a golf course, and that one's okay. But the one about road rage, it's like these two people get into a road rage war. And now this woman, who seemingly has a great life, you know, she makes a lot of money, she's an entrepreneur, beautiful house, husband, all that. And a minor traffic accident, almost accident, mishap, causes her to back up, give the guy the finger, and then he chases her. And then comedy and darkness ensues throughout the whole series because they find where each other lives, and I don't want to give it away. No spoilers in case you haven't watched it, but if you watch that, you'll think twice, especially the way it ends, about giving someone road rage on the road. Don't do it. Don't do it.
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0: U.S. officials are requiring Congo's national soccer team to isolate in Belgium for 21 days before traveling to the U.S. for next month's World Cup because of Ebola concerns. In Woodstock, police are investigating a crash with the help of a K-9 unit. Two people allegedly fled the scene of a crash on Route 171 over the holiday weekend. Three men were arrested after a fight broke out during a youth basketball game over the weekend at an indoor sports facility in Berlin. The rain didn't stop the Norwich Memorial Day parade and ceremony. After the parade, veterans laid wreaths at the military monuments on Chelsea Parade. And no surprise here, The Mandalorian and Grogu finished number one at the box office for the holiday weekend, raking in $100 million Friday through Monday. I am Franco, and that is some of what's trending.
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Club Nouveau, Roxette, and more coming up.

0: 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This time on board the Norwegian Aqua, leaving February 27, 2027 and flying to Miami. 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

100.9. Get this. Tractor trailer, 18-wheeler, flipped over, and 11,000 pounds of Kit Kat bars fell all over the highway. Somebody had to make a video with that pile of Kit Kats yelling, give me a break. Break me off a piece.

0: Big 100.9. I have got to say hello and give a shout out to Mr. Andrew C. Martin in Willimantic. Thank you for the card. I hope you're listening. It was so nice of you. I was out a couple of weeks ago, and he sent the card with, and he's got a great playlist of songs. He should be the program director here. It's like, you know, and a lot of the stuff that we play. Devo, Eagles, Paul McCartney, Pat Benatar, Brian Adams. These are all the songs he likes. He's got a whole list. And he sent a nice card with a cat, and it said, "We're sorry you're not feeling up to purr." So thank you. Thank you so much. That was very nice of you, Mr. Martin in Willimantic. I appreciate that. You know, Mr. Martin, you can also hear me on I-98 in Willimantic as well, because we all do double duty here if we can. Anyway, that's going to do it for me. I am Franco. Thank you so much, everyone, for listening. I so appreciate it. More big hits coming up.
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2: 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We've been proud to do business in this market for more than 60 years. And over those decades, we've seen the area grow and prosper. There's been so many great things that have happened over that time, but recently, we've seen a decline in one of the key things that have founded that growth, local business. As a proud local business, we ask you to support the heartbeat of our community. 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

0: You may have noticed our new name. We are now called Big 100.9. 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
1: Hello, Peter. What's happening? Yeah, you apparently didn't put one of the new cover sheets on your TPS report.
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You may have noticed our new name. We are now called Big 100.9. We play big hits from the 70s, 80s, and 90s. And we have so much fun doing it. Welcome to Big 100.9. Here they come. The biggest hits from the 70s, 80s, and 90s start now on Big 100.9.

0: are so many big hits from the 70s, 80s, and 90s, and we play them all. That's why we changed our name. Welcome to Big 100.9.
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0: like you, we love those big hits from the 70s, 80s, and 90s, so we play them. 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